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1: I'm William Prince, and I'm proud to be a part of A Day to Listen in partnership with the Gord Downey and Chani Wenjack Fund. 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
1: I'm Wiley Henderson. Emergency officials say there was no damage or injuries reported after a series of three earthquakes shook off the coast of Vancouver Island Sunday and early Monday. The first measured at 4.9, followed by a magnitude 5.4 quake about 2 hours later. A third earthquake measuring 5.2 struck in the same area early Monday morning. All three quakes were recorded at a depth of about 10 kilometers southwest of Port Hardy. Emergency Info BC says there was no tsunami threat. Premier David Eby kicked off the second week of the provincial election campaign in northwestern BC Monday. He made an announcement about critical minerals at the port of Prince Rupert.
2: Our commitment is to double in the next 5 years the critical metals and minerals that we produce in British Columbia for export.
1: Eby also pledged that the Port of Prince Rupert would be expanded to become Canada's second largest port by 2030. He says the Port Authority would get an additional $5 billion to double the number of cruise ship passengers that visit the port. British Columbians are set to go to the polls twice next month, and experts say that will be bad for democracy. Premier David Eby announced a snap election last week, despite local government leaders calling on him to hold off until after local elections wrap up on October 17th. Michael McKenzie, professor of political studies at Vancouver Island University, says the provincial campaign will pull attention away from municipal candidates.
3: It'll be harder for those candidates to find the volunteers and the support, the financial support as well, that they need to run effective campaigns.
1: Eby has argued his government needs a renewed mandate from British Columbians to address the economic and sovereignty threats from the Trump administration. Meanwhile, British Columbians aren't the only ones heading to the polls in October. Alberta business leaders are urging the business community to speak out about what they say are billions of dollars in investment and economic growth at risk if Alberta were to separate from Canada. They say they need to act quickly with a vote on whether to hold a separation referendum less than 3 weeks away. Alex Prube, board chair of Calgary-based oil company Cenovus Energy, says it would be helpful if industry leaders who have an opinion on the issue were more vocal. Separation itself isn't on the October 19th ballot. Instead, voters will be asked whether they want to remain in Canada or begin the legal process toward a second binding independence vote.
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4: If you are a sports fan, today is going to be a great day. First off, the NHL season begins and the Canucks are going to look to pull off a season-opening upset as they're in Edmonton to take on the Oilers. Puck drop from Rogers Place at 7 o'clock. And before that, the Montreal Canadiens are in Toronto to take on the Maple Leafs. And the Major League Baseball playoffs kick off as well with all four wild card series in action. It begins with the Philadelphia Phillies in Atlanta to take on the Braves. The Chicago White Sox will face off against the Houston Astros. It'll be American League East battle in the Bronx as the Boston Red Sox go against the New York Yankees. And lastly, out west, the Chicago Cubs are in San Diego to take on the Padres.
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1: I'm Wiley Henderson. Emergency officials say there was no damage or injuries reported after a series of three earthquakes shook off the coast of Vancouver Island Sunday and early Monday. The first measured at 4.9, followed by a magnitude 5.4 quake about 2 hours later. A third earthquake measuring 5.2 struck in the same area early Monday morning. All three quakes were recorded at a depth of about 10 kilometers southwest of Port Hardy. Emergency Info BC says there was no tsunami threat. Premier David Eby kicked off the second week of the provincial election campaign in northwestern BC Monday. He made an announcement about critical minerals at the port of Prince Rupert.
2: Our commitment is to double in the next 5 years the critical metals and minerals that we produce in British Columbia for export.
1: Eby also pledged that the Port of Prince Rupert would be expanded to become Canada's second largest port by 2030. He says the Port Authority would get an additional $5 billion to double the number of cruise ship passengers that visit the port. British Columbians are set to go to the polls twice next month, and experts say that will be bad for democracy. Premier David Eby announced a snap election last week, despite local government leaders calling on him to hold off until after local elections wrap up on October 17th. Michael McKenzie, professor of political studies at Vancouver Island University, says the provincial campaign will pull attention away from municipal candidates.
3: It'll be harder for those candidates to find the volunteers and the support, the financial support as well, that they need to run effective campaigns.
1: Eby has argued his government needs a renewed mandate from British Columbians to address the economic and sovereignty threats from the Trump administration. Meanwhile, British Columbians aren't the only ones heading to the polls in October. Alberta business leaders are urging the business community to speak out about what they say are billions of dollars in investment and economic growth at risk if Alberta were to separate from Canada. They say they need to act quickly with a vote on whether to hold a separation referendum less than 3 weeks away. Alex Prube, board chair of Calgary-based oil company Cenovus Energy, says it would be helpful if industry leaders who have an opinion on the issue were more vocal. Separation itself isn't on the October 19th ballot. Instead, voters will be asked whether they want to remain in Canada or begin the legal process toward a second binding independence vote.
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7: If you are a sports fan, today is going to be a great day. First off, the NHL season begins, and the Canucks are going to look to pull off a season-opening upset as they're in Edmonton to take on the Oilers. Puck drop from Rogers Place at 7 o'clock. And before that, the Montreal Canadiens are in Toronto to take on the Maple Leafs. And the Major League Baseball playoffs kick off as well, with all four wild card series in action. It begins with the Philadelphia Phillies in Atlanta to take on the Braves. The Chicago White Sox will face off against the Houston Astros. It'll be American League East battle in the Bronx as the Boston Red Sox go against the New York Yankees. And lastly, out west, the Chicago Cubs are in San Diego to take on the Padres.
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1: I'm Wiley Henderson. Emergency officials say there was no damage or injuries reported after a series of three earthquakes shook off the coast of Vancouver Island Sunday and early Monday. The first measured at 4.9, followed by a magnitude 5.4 quake about 2 hours later. A third earthquake measuring 5.2 struck in the same area early Monday morning. All three quakes were recorded at a depth of about 10 kilometers southwest of Port Hardy. Emergency Info BC says there was no tsunami threat. Premier David Eby kicked off the second week of the provincial election campaign in northwestern BC Monday. He made an announcement about critical minerals at the port of Prince Rupert.
2: Our commitment is to double in the next 5 years the critical metals and minerals that we produce in British Columbia for export.
1: Eby also pledged that the Port of Prince Rupert would be expanded to become Canada's second largest port by 2030. He says the Port Authority would get an additional $5 billion to double the number of cruise ship passengers that visit the port. British Columbians are set to go to the polls twice next month, and experts say that will be bad for democracy. Premier David Eby announced a snap election last week, despite local government leaders calling on him to hold off until after local elections wrap up on October 17th. Michael McKenzie, professor of political studies at Vancouver Island University, says the provincial campaign will pull attention away from municipal candidates.
3: It'll be harder for those candidates to find the volunteers and the support, the financial support as well, that they need to run effective campaigns.
1: Eby has argued his government needs a renewed mandate from British Columbians to address the economic and sovereignty threats from the Trump administration. Meanwhile, British Columbians aren't the only ones heading to the polls in October. Alberta business leaders are urging the business community to speak out about what they say are billions of dollars in investment and economic growth at risk if Alberta were to separate from Canada. They say they need to act quickly with a vote on whether to hold a separation referendum less than 3 weeks away. Alex Prube, board chair of Calgary-based oil company Cenovus Energy, says it would be helpful if industry leaders who have an opinion on the issue were more vocal. Separation itself isn't on the October 19th ballot. Instead, voters will be asked whether they want to remain in Canada or begin the legal process toward a second binding independence vote.
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4: If you are a sports fan, today is going to be a great day. First off, the NHL season begins, and the Canucks are going to look to pull off a season-opening upset as they are in Edmonton to take on the Oilers. Puck drop from Rogers Place is at 7 o'clock. And before that, the Montreal Canadiens are in Toronto to take on the Maple Leafs. And the Major League Baseball playoffs kick off as well, with all four wild card series in action. It begins with the Philadelphia Phillies in Atlanta to take on the Braves. The Chicago White Sox will face off against the Houston Astros. It'll be American League East battle in the Bronx as the Boston Red Sox go against the New York Yankees. And lastly, out west, the Chicago Cubs are in San Diego to take on the Padres.
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6: Pull up two screens right now. One showing the S&P 500 near all-time highs. The other showing the average stock in that same index, where more than half are down by more than 20% from their peaks, and fewer than 3 in 10 are even above their short-term trend line. You would think you're looking at two completely different markets, but you're not. It's the same one. This is what a market looks like when a handful of mega-cap names get large enough to move the whole number all on their own. The index becomes a mirage. What makes this moment genuinely historic is that the last time the index has been this close to a record, while few of the stocks were actually participating, the year 2000. The peak of the dot-com bubble. 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
9: The sun has come back, and it's going to stick around for a while as the seven-day forecast looking phenomenal today. A lot better than what it has been the last few days. A high of 14 degrees, a mix of sun and cloud. Currently, it's 11.
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8: Hello, good morning, Tuesday. Yes, that is the day, Tuesday, that's got a little Friday vibe to it, with tomorrow being the Truth and Reconciliation Day, so a day off for a majority of us. That is very nice. Still got today to deal with. Oh, yes, Tuesday. How do we make this Tuesday a good Tuesday? Again, Tuesdays, it's not my favorite day of the week. It's just a meh day. But I think like last week, we're going to try it again today. Try to make it a little bit more than that. So let's figure out how we can do that together. And here's a good way. Just get in a good mood. ABBA. Perfect way to do that. Knowing me, knowing you. It's on Powell River's Greatest Hits.

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1: It may be a little cloudy right now, but don't you worry. It's set to be a nice day as the sun is making a comeback, and it's going to hang around for at least the week. The future forecast looking phenomenal, like mid to high teens. It's like August all over again as September ends and August begins. Today, a daytime high of 15 degrees. Currently, it's looking about 11 out there. So nice and balmy-ish, I would say. Not too hot, not too cold. I think Goldilocks is enjoying this weather right now.

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1: Day one of the NHL season today. Oh, yes, the Canucks are in Edmonton to take on the Oilers. Oh, yes, sir. Can they pull off the upset? That would be pretty sweet if the Canucks could go into Edmonton and pick up win number one. But I'm sure you are planning on going to a Canucks game possibly this year, Rogers Arena. And if you're going, there's going to be one notable change to Rogers Arena this year. Previously, Rogers Arena was a Pepsi building. That is no more, as Rogers Arena is now a Coke building. Good news, bad news, indifferent news for some. Everybody's going to have a different reaction to that, but Canucks Sports and Entertainment hasn't made it official. But at the preseason games, there was Coke products available instead of Pepsi products. Now, with Coke being on the shelves there, is that going to reduce the cost of beverages? Absolutely not. A photo posted, shared at Rogers Arena, a bottle of pop is going to cost you $7.50 for a bottle of pop. That's what a beer should cost when we go to Canucks games. A bottle of water, $6.25. A bottle of Gatorade, $8.50. You want Smart Water, which is the same size as a regular Dasani water, 591 millimeters, $9. For whatever reason, Smart Water is nearly $3 more expensive than just a normal bottle of water. Like, what are we doing? Those prices should not be allowed. David Eby, Lauren Dirksen, if you want to win the election, say you're going to like make it illegal to charge too high prices for drinks at Rogers Arena. I guarantee you are going to win if you say that. That should be like they're robbing us. I don't even want to know what the price of beer is going to be this year. Like, again, if a bottle of pop, $7.50, can of beer is going to be like $15. Like, outrageous. Somebody do something about that. Please.

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1: Elections, elections, elections. That is the big topic of conversation all across the province, municipal, federal. Of course, yesterday in town, we had the councilors forum. I heard it 3.5 hours, quite a long time. I wasn't there. Hopefully it went very, very well and maybe helped you as a voter kind of decide who you would like to vote for on October 17th. And then, of course, you have the provincial election coming up on the 24th. And who's running in the Powell River Sunshine Coast riding? Well, our MLA, Randy Neal, announced that she is going up for re-election. So she's going to be back on the ballot once again. Of course, she is the provincial minister of water, land, and resource stewardship. So she's on the ballot. I don't know who else. I haven't heard any other names for our riding just yet, but I'm sure that will come. So I think Friday, I believe, is the deadline to register to be a provincial MLA candidate. So I guess we'll find out more information next week. But you know that for sure. Randy Neal running for re-election.

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1: I'm Wiley Henderson. Emergency officials say there was no damage or injuries reported after a series of three earthquakes shook off the coast of Vancouver Island Sunday and early Monday. The first measured at 4.9, followed by a magnitude 5.4 quake about 2 hours later. A third earthquake measuring 5.2 struck in the same area early Monday morning. All three quakes were recorded at a depth of about 10 kilometers southwest of Port Hardy. Emergency Info BC says there was no tsunami threat. Premier David Eby kicked off the second week of the provincial election campaign in northwestern BC Monday. He made an announcement about critical minerals at the port of Prince Rupert.
2: Our commitment is to double in the next 5 years the critical metals and minerals that we produce in British Columbia for export.
1: Eby also pledged that the Port of Prince Rupert would be expanded to become Canada's second largest port by 2030. He says the Port Authority would get an additional $5 billion to double the number of cruise ship passengers that visit the port. British Columbians are set to go to the polls twice next month, and experts say that will be bad for democracy. Premier David Eby announced a snap election last week, despite local government leaders calling on him to hold off until after local elections wrap up on October 17th. Michael McKenzie, professor of political studies at Vancouver Island University, says the provincial campaign will pull attention away from municipal candidates.
3: It'll be harder for those candidates to find the volunteers and the support, the financial support as well, that they need to run effective campaigns.
1: Eby has argued his government needs a renewed mandate from British Columbians to address the economic and sovereignty threats from the Trump administration. Meanwhile, British Columbians aren't the only ones heading to the polls in October. Alberta business leaders are urging the business community to speak out about what they say are billions of dollars in investment and economic growth at risk if Alberta were to separate from Canada. They say they need to act quickly with a vote on whether to hold a separation referendum less than 3 weeks away. Alex Prube, board chair of Calgary-based oil company Cenovus Energy, says it would be helpful if industry leaders who have an opinion on the issue were more vocal. Separation itself isn't on the October 19th ballot. Instead, voters will be asked whether they want to remain in Canada or begin the legal process toward a second binding independence vote.
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4: If you are a sports fan, today is going to be a great day. First off, the NHL season begins, and the Canucks are going to look to pull off a season-opening upset as they're in Edmonton to take on the Oilers. Puck drop from Rogers places at 7 o'clock. And before that, the Montreal Canadiens are in Toronto to take on the Maple Leafs. And the Major League Baseball playoffs kick off as well, with all four wild card series in action. It begins with the Philadelphia Phillies in Atlanta to take on the Braves. The Chicago White Sox will face off against the Houston Astros. It'll be American League East battle in the Bronx as the Boston Red Sox go against the New York Yankees. And lastly, out west, the Chicago Cubs are in San Diego to take on the Padres.
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6: The sun is making a return, and it's going to be here to stay as the future forecast is looking absolutely phenomenal. Today, set to be a great day, a mix of sun and cloud with a high of 15.
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1: So National Coffee Day today. Do you have your morning coffee? Did you already enjoy it? Or are blah, blah, blah, blah, blah, as I mush words together, are you already on your second, third cup of the day already? Well, here's some coffee facts. 66% of women drink coffee every day, while 62% of men drink coffee every day. Brazil, one of the biggest exports of coffee in the world, they export 5.7 billion pounds of coffee every year. And then the average person drinks 3.1 cups of coffee each day. So are you above, below average? I consider myself below average. I'm like a one cup a day. Well, I guess like not one cup, like one serving of coffee, whatever that may be. Whether I make it at home or I buy it somewhere, right? It's one cup, whatever size that cup may be. Unless I'm somewheres and there's free coffee, then I'll drink that all day. Like if there's free coffee around, easily like four cups of coffee I will have. But if I'm making it on my own, spending my own money on it, yeah, it's one's enough. One gets the job done. How many cups of coffee do you drink a day? How many have you had already? 604-485-4207.

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1: So today is National Coffee Day, and conveniently, do you know what else happens to fall today? National Starbucks Day. How convenient that that is on a National Coffee Day. I wonder what came first, I would think. But of course, Starbucks. We all enjoy Starbucks, right? They're a little pricey for my likings. I don't go there that much. But when I go there, like, I go to Starbucks to, like, treat myself. Like, that's how I view Starbucks. If I did a good job, I worked hard, I deserve something a little bit special, I go to Starbucks. That's my reward place. But of course, Seattle-based, 1991. I know a lot of you big fans of Starbucks. So I guess a little shout out to them as they have their Starbucks Day on Coffee Day. So you can kill two birds with one stone by stopping by there today, celebrating Starbucks Day, celebrating National Coffee Day as well.

You know, where people play games with the night. God, it was too hot to sleep. I followed the sound of a jukebox coming from up the levee. All of a sudden, I could hear somebody whistling from right behind me.

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She said, you like it now, but you'll learn to love it later.

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1: Rod Stewart announced yesterday that he's going to be embarking on his final ever tour in 2027. Again, 81 years old, he's going to go for one more run. If you want to go see Rod Stewart one last time, you have to plan a vacation, because most of these tour dates are in Europe. There's a handful in the U.S., but those are like some makeup dates from earlier when he was sick. The closest one to us, if you want to go see him, in a year from now, he's going to be in Morrison, Colorado for two shows. That's the closest you're going to get. If not, you're going to have to, you know, plan a European vacation. Or I don't know, if you ever wanted to go to Savannah, Georgia, or Biloxi, Mississippi, maybe go see Rod Stewart and again, kill two birds with one stone with that one as his tour begins March. Yes, because March is the third month of the year. But yeah, hey, 81 years old, still going relatively strong, I would say. Do it. And he wants to go one more run? Go do it, Rod Stewart. Go and do it.

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1: I'm Wiley Henderson. Emergency officials say there was no damage or injuries reported after a series of three earthquakes shook off the coast of Vancouver Island Sunday and early Monday. The first measured at 4.9, followed by a magnitude 5.4 quake about 2 hours later. A third earthquake measuring 5.2 struck in the same area early Monday morning. All three quakes were recorded at a depth of about 10 kilometers southwest of Port Hardy. Emergency Info BC says there was no tsunami threat. Premier David Eby kicked off the second week of the provincial election campaign in northwestern BC Monday. He made an announcement about critical minerals at the port of Prince Rupert.
2: Our commitment is to double in the next 5 years the critical metals and minerals that we produce in British Columbia for export.
1: Eby also pledged that the Port of Prince Rupert would be expanded to become Canada's second largest port by 2030. He says the Port Authority would get an additional $5 billion to double the number of cruise ship passengers that visit the port. British Columbians are set to go to the polls twice next month, and experts say that will be bad for democracy. Premier David Eby announced a snap election last week, despite local government leaders calling on him to hold off until after local elections wrap up on October 17th. Michael McKenzie, professor of political studies at Vancouver Island University, says the provincial campaign will pull attention away from municipal candidates.
3: It'll be harder for those candidates to find the volunteers and the support, the financial support as well, that they need to run effective campaigns.
1: Eby has argued his government needs a renewed mandate from British Columbians to address the economic and sovereignty threats from the Trump administration. Meanwhile, British Columbians aren't the only ones heading to the polls in October. Alberta business leaders are urging the business community to speak out about what they say are billions of dollars in investment and economic growth at risk if Alberta were to separate from Canada. They say they need to act quickly with a vote on whether to hold a separation referendum less than 3 weeks away. Alex Prube, board chair of Calgary-based oil company Cenovus Energy, says it would be helpful if industry leaders who have an opinion on the issue were more vocal. Separation itself isn't on the October 19th ballot. Instead, voters will be asked whether they want to remain in Canada or begin the legal process toward a second binding independence vote.
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1: 10:08, a Tuesday that's got some Friday vibes to it, this 29th of September. How are you doing today? Still a little cloudy. Overcasty is a good word to describe, but the sun is supposed to come out, make an appearance today, and stick around for at least the next week, it seems like. But I think it's just taking its time. Maybe it's still waking up, getting ready, because, it's coming here for a while. It's staying, so it's got to, just make sure it's totally prepared. So hopefully by the afternoon, it gets to nice and sunshine with a high of 15 degrees. But yes, tomorrow, of course, National Day for Truth and Reconciliation. That's a day off for some. Lots more to tomorrow as well. That is coming up. And then Thursday, it's October. Would you look at that? October right on the horizon. And that means soon. You can officially start putting up your Halloween decorations. Thursday, you gotta wait a bit. I know some of you are eager and ready to go. You just gotta wait a few more days.

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1: Okay, I have just come across one of the greatest things I have ever seen, and I want this more than anything right now. It's this wonderful, wonderful food concoction. It starts with this. Nanaimo bars, right? 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Hits the spot every time. You've never in your life ever had a bad Nanaimo bar. It's impossible. 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Like, oh my gosh. 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What do we got? 2 weeks? 2 weeks? Yeah, the 12th. This is what I want for my birthday. Somebody, I would love you forever if somebody was able to make me a Nanaimo bar cheesecake. Oh my gosh. That's got to be the greatest thing ever made in history. Like, I'm losing my... I'm going to be thinking about this from now until I have one, whenever that may be.

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1: So continuing on a little bit of a food conversation, have you ever heard of the fruit called the pawpaw? This is something I've recently just come across.

An article on the CBC about the pawpaw used to grow all across North America, like quite, what's the word? Oh, abundant. That's the word. Abundant across North America. Not as much anymore. But again, grows here in North America, kind of tastes like a tropical fruit. You say it tastes like a banana, mango, and pineapple all rolled into one, with a custardy texture that gets almost caramel-like as it ripens. A pawpaw. They also call it, it's like an alien banana. Another term for it. And I was like, okay, how do I get myself a pawpaw? Do they sell these in grocery stores? Or like, do you have to like pick them yourself? Like there's some orchards around the country that grow these fruits. But I have never ever heard of one in my life. And now that I've heard of one, I want one. Do you know where to find a pawpaw in Powell River? 604-485-4207.

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1: So it is 10:45 on this Tuesday morning, and let me ask you this. Have you already sworn yet today? Have you uttered a curse word? Well, according to new study, the average person uses their first curse word of the day by 10:54 a.m. That seems a little late. I feel like for most of us, we say our first curse word of the day when the alarm goes off. Right? For me, that's usually what it is. Maybe it's not out loud, but it's definitely going on in my head. So that, yeah, it seems a little late to use it. Like, yeah, I'm usually well into a few by that time in the morning. Just you don't hear it, and luckily the mic is off. But it happens. What's my tally today? Not bad. It's been a good day today, so we're not too bad. Stick to the Northern Pikes. It's like go

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1: I'm Wiley Henderson. Emergency officials say there was no damage or injuries reported after a series of three earthquakes shook off the coast of Vancouver Island Sunday and early Monday. The first measured at 4.9, followed by a magnitude 5.4 quake about 2 hours later. A third earthquake measuring 5.2 struck in the same area early Monday morning. All three quakes were recorded at a depth of about 10 kilometers southwest of Port Hardy. Emergency Info BC says there was no tsunami threat. Premier David Eby kicked off the second week of the provincial election campaign in northwestern BC Monday. He made an announcement about critical minerals at the port of Prince Rupert.
2: Our commitment is to double in the next 5 years the critical metals and minerals that we produce in British Columbia for export.
1: Eby also pledged that the Port of Prince Rupert would be expanded to become Canada's second largest port by 2030. He says the Port Authority would get an additional $5 billion to double the number of cruise ship passengers that visit the port. British Columbians are set to go to the polls twice next month, and experts say that will be bad for democracy. Premier David Eby announced a snap election last week, despite local government leaders calling on him to hold off until after local elections wrap up on October 17th. Michael McKenzie, professor of political studies at Vancouver Island University, says the provincial campaign will pull attention away from municipal candidates.
3: It'll be harder for those candidates to find the volunteers and the support, the financial support as well, that they need to run effective campaigns.
1: Eby has argued his government needs a renewed mandate from British Columbians to address the economic and sovereignty threats from the Trump administration. Meanwhile, British Columbians aren't the only ones heading to the polls in October. Alberta business leaders are urging the business community to speak out about what they say are billions of dollars in investment and economic growth at risk if Alberta were to separate from Canada. They say they need to act quickly with a vote on whether to hold a separation referendum less than 3 weeks away. Alex Prube, board chair of Calgary-based oil company Cenovus Energy, says it would be helpful if industry leaders who have an opinion on the issue were more vocal. Separation itself isn't on the October 19th ballot. Instead, voters will be asked whether they want to remain in Canada or begin the legal process toward a second binding independence vote.
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1: We made it to the 11 o'clock hour on this Tuesday. Of course, this Tuesday that's got some Friday vibes to it. Sun's turn looks like it's trying to peek through the clouds here. Set to be very good the rest of the day. Good weather for tomorrow. Of course, tomorrow is National Day for Truth and Reconciliation. And tomorrow, of course, taking place here in town is the Walk for Reconciliation. You meet at 2:45 behind Dwight Hall, and the walk will go from Dwight Hall all the way to Willenden Beach at 3:15. If you're going, everybody's encouraged to wear orange. So that is going on tomorrow as part of the Truth and Reconciliation Day here in town.

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1: So the NHL season kicks off today. How exciting is that? The Canucks, they are in Edmonton to take on the Oilers. The Canucks, again, looking to pull off a season-opening upset. That would be pretty sweet if we can take them down in Game 1. And then before that, good old rivalry, Montreal and Toronto from... What's the arena called now? It's not called the Air Canada Center. I wanted to call it Maple Leaf Gardens, but no, it's Scotiabank Arena. Terrible name for a hockey rink. Scotiabank. Terrible. Bring back the Air Canada Center or call it Maple Leaf Gardens again or anything like that. But that's going on 4 o'clock, Canucks Oilers, 7 o'clock. We'll see. It's going to be a tough year. But do what? If we can get off to a good start, take down the Oilers tonight, I think we would be quite satisfied. Let's do it. Elias Pettersson hat trick? Probably not. But if you want to put some money on that, I guarantee you the odds are going to be quite high.

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1: Guys, as you get older, have you noticed as you've just gotten grumpier and grumpier, sometimes without reason? Maybe, ladies, you've noticed that with your husbands over time. Well, there's now actually a term for that, for when guys get grumpy for no reason. It's called IMS, Irritable Male Syndrome. And this is a real thing. This is an actual term now, Irritable Male Syndrome. However, it's not a clinical diagnosis, but experts say it's an accurate description of a cluster of symptoms that often appears in aging men. So quite interesting. So yes, guys, if you are older and get grumpy for absolutely no reason, you have IMS. And as far as I know, there's no cure for it.
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3: Why is Madlock a woman now?
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3: What happened to Pat Sajak?

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1: So MLB playoffs starting today. Of course, NHL season begins today. And EA Sports, you, of course,

There we go. That was odd for a second. Okay. But back to what I was saying. They had the Edmonton Oilers beating the Stanley Cup champions, Buffalo Sabres, in seven games. Oilers in seven winning the Stanley Cup. I'm not a big fan of that. I will not support that whatsoever. Ain't no way. Do you know what? Again, Canucks in Edmonton tonight to take on the Oilers. I would love to see the Canucks ruin the Oilers' Stanley Cup dreams tonight. I think that would be really, really awesome to see. I don't know how they're going to do it, but let's see if they can. Canucks Oilers, 7 o'clock tonight. Anyways, back to snow. It's on Coast FM.

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Rodeo as it's time to close out another morning. Sun starting to pop out just in time for the afternoon. How about that? We're set for a great remainder of our Tuesday. Noah Beans with you next from 12 to 3, as you should know. And then AJ from 3 to 6. Until then, we're back together on Thursday. So enjoy the remainder of your Tuesday. Make the most of tomorrow on National Day for Truth and Reconciliation, whatever you plan on doing. And just enjoy the best you can. We'll take it, end it off with a classic. It's T-Rex, Bang a Gong on Pal River's Greatest Hits.

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1: I'm Wiley Henderson. Emergency officials say there was no damage or injuries reported after a series of three earthquakes shook off the coast of Vancouver Island Sunday and early Monday. The first measured at 4.9, followed by a magnitude 5.4 quake about 2 hours later. A third earthquake measuring 5.2 struck in the same area early Monday morning. All three quakes were recorded at a depth of about 10 kilometers southwest of Port Hardy. Emergency Info BC says there was no tsunami threat. Premier David Eby kicked off the second week of the provincial election campaign in northwestern BC Monday. He made an announcement about critical minerals at the port of Prince Rupert.
2: Our commitment is to double in the next 5 years the critical metals and minerals that we produce in British Columbia for export.
1: Eby also pledged that the Port of Prince Rupert would be expanded to become Canada's second largest port by 2030. He says the Port Authority would get an additional $5 billion to double the number of cruise ship passengers that visit the port. British Columbians are set to go to the polls twice next month, and experts say that will be bad for democracy. Premier David Eby announced a snap election last week, despite local government leaders calling on him to hold off until after local elections wrap up on October 17th. Michael McKenzie, professor of political studies at Vancouver Island University, says the provincial campaign will pull attention away from municipal candidates.
3: It'll be harder for those candidates to find the volunteers and the support, the financial support as well, that they need to run effective campaigns.
1: Eby has argued his government needs a renewed mandate from British Columbians to address the economic and sovereignty threats from the Trump administration. Meanwhile, British Columbians aren't the only ones heading to the polls in October. Alberta business leaders are urging the business community to speak out about what they say are billions of dollars in investment and economic growth at risk if Alberta were to separate from Canada. They say they need to act quickly with a vote on whether to hold a separation referendum less than 3 weeks away. Alex Prube, board chair of Calgary-based oil company Cenovus Energy, says it would be helpful if industry leaders who have an opinion on the issue were more vocal. Separation itself isn't on the October 19th ballot. Instead, voters will be asked whether they want to remain in Canada or begin the legal process toward a second binding independence vote.
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1: In sports, oh baby, hockey is back. We dropped the puck on the 2026-27 NHL season tonight, and the Vancouver Canucks begin their campaign on the road in a clash with the Edmonton Oilers. This will mark the beginning of the Matty Malhotra era for the Canucks as their new coach makes his debut behind the bench in tonight's game. Also tonight, an original six battle between the Montreal Canadiens and the Toronto Maple Leafs. And the MLB playoffs are underway with the wild card round. Today's clashes feature Philadelphia versus Atlanta, Boston meets the New York Yankees, the Chicago White Sox battle Houston, and the Chicago Cubs face the San Diego Padres.
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1: Yes, it's the show that gets you through till 3. Thank you for hanging out. Coast FM continues to bring the greatest hits from the 70s, 80s, and 90s, and a little bit of this. Friendship, camaraderie, companionship. 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You can contribute live. And today, we'll go into conversations about what's going on right here around Powell River. It is National Coffee Day, so I want to know how you take it. Some like it hot, some like it cold, some like it creamy, some like it black. Let me know at the text in line. Also, we're going to talk a bit about those Canucks as they play today their very first game of the season. Okay, back to the tunes we go. Thank you for hanging out. I'm Noah in your radio for 3 hours of Coast FM jams. Why? Because we can. Happy Tuesday. And hey, a short week, by the way. Tomorrow, Stat Holiday, Truth and Reconciliation. A very special broadcast is coming your way.

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Take on me. Well, we take on Tuesday. Hey, I'm Noah in your radio. Thank you for hanging out. It's 95.7 Coast FM in the midday show. And as you go through today, kind of a Friday, the first one of the week, as tomorrow many of us will be away, but not Coast FM. No, we'll still be here, just providing you a very special show for Truth and Reconciliation Day. We're going to have some awesome voices in your radio as well. We're going to play some Indigenous musicians and some history facts too. Thank you for joining us today, but don't forget to tune in tomorrow. A very special Truth and Reconciliation Day is on the way. Oh, and we should say, this is an exciting little tidbit coming out of the Tiamin Nation, that the Powell River Mayor and Council received a letter from the grandchildren of Helen Majorie Powell Fisher. And so basically, the descendants of HMF have said, yes, that they are supportive in changing the name of Powell River, given the above request by the Tiamin Nation, and also the lack of any historic or family connection to the Powell River area. Interesting stuff. Yeah, now you know. You can check out that letter over on the Tiamin Nation's Facebook page. And of course, we go into an all-new election season next month, so maybe we do see a name change coming down the pipe. Have your say over on the text in line. We want to know how you like your coffee, but we just might take a text of the next name for Powell River. Here's Jane Child on Coast FM. It's Don't Want to Fall in Love.

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1: I'm William Prince, and I'm proud to be a part of A Day to Listen in partnership with the Gord Downey and Chani Wenjack Fund. 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
1: Thank you for hanging out. It's the midday show and time to go to a look at the weather together today. Shaping up to be pretty okay. Yeah, these clouds might burn away. Not expecting anything for precipitation the rest of the way. 13 right now and a high of 16 for your Tuesday. Tomorrow, stat holiday, Truth and Reconciliation Day. 14 degrees your high and cloudy all the way through. No rain in there for you. Thursday, 14 and mainly sun. Friday, more of the same. Saturday and Sunday, warmer. 16 to 18 degrees and sunny for the weekend that will be. Thank you for kicking it with me. It's the midday show and time to go back to the tunes. We're stuck in the middle with you as the workday is working through. 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

boss. Let's go into hour number two of the Midday Show. Thank you for staying tuned to 95.7 for Coast FM's greatest hits. This is the place to be. And while you're with me, well, in this hour, I want to talk about the key dates for our election as we need to keep everybody in the loop. We'll also tell you where you can go and see those candidates on display. An all candidates meeting coming Friday. And today the Canucks will play. Yeah, so maybe we'll spur up some preseason excitement for those Canucks fans who are a bit pessimistic. Okay, we continue on to the great tunes with you. We've got Bruce Cockburn, Canadian icon, Lovers in a Dangerous Time, and it's here in the 1 o'clock hour.

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1: So I know we've gotten a pretty good taste of hockey these last 2 weeks. The Kings starting the season 2-2 through 4 home games. Well, next

as we have them all. And 7 p.m. Friday, the next time, you can support those Kings. But tonight, well, you can support my Vancouver Canucks, 7 p.m. against the Edmonton Oilers. NHL is back, and elsewhere there's action between the Canadiens and Maple Leafs at 4. The Panthers and Hurricanes are getting ready to go in just a few. 2 o'clock for them. Rangers and Bruins at 5. Blackhawks and Golden Knights at 7:30. And Thursday will be the Canucks' home opener as the Oil will visit them. Okay. Over to the MLB, and again, no Toronto Blue Jays today as they were eliminated. We won't say the score of the Phillies and Braves. They're already well underway, as maybe you haven't recorded today. The wild card getting started. White Sox and Astros at 2. Red Sox, Yankees at 5. Cubs, Padres at 7. And it's winning time. October is nearly here in the MLB, and it's going to be an exciting postseason. Potentially, we might even see someone other than the Dodgers raise the championship. And of course, we may see the Canucks raise the cup. Come on, don't bring me down. Or do. Temper my expectations.

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every time you go away. It's here on Coast FM. And today, Tuesday, September 29, which means only a few days left in this month and much more excitement building for your municipal election. And then right after that, a provincial one too. We'll get you through, of course, keeping you in the loop and telling you where you can go to be in the know. Yesterday, though, we had the All Candidates Forum for Councillors. So 21 councillors were on display and only 6 spots will be available on Election Day. Did you like what you saw? Will you make it out to Friday's Kathet Community Voices All Candidates meeting? They're hosting that at the Max Cameron from 6:30 to 9:30. Emails were sent to all of the candidates, but not seeing who has approved and said that they'll be showing up. So that'll be an interesting one there at Max Cameron Theater. 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Yeah, pretty crazy stuff. 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October 17th, you vote municipally. 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

Rock the Boat. It's on Coast FM. Thank you again. You're joining us in the midday show, helping you through Tuesday and September coming to a close very shortly here. Tomorrow, Truth and Reconciliation Day. Are you away from work? Will you be joining us as we have a very special broadcast coming your way? We're going to have voices of Indigenous artists and artisans, as well as experts. This is all done in collaboration with Gord Downie's Foundation, and it's an entire day with dedication to truth and reconciliation. Okay, also in this hour, I want to talk to you a bit about the Powell River Rec Complex. Yes, the pool is open and the LED lights are in, but they're running reduced hours tomorrow. So today, the day you should go for a swim. Okay, we continue on. The third and final hour brings you Kokomo.

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1: Yes, it's the show that gets you through till 3. Thank you for being here. And we are at 2:24. Yeah, a little bit more to make it through the midday show. Time for us to go over to the text-in line where we received a little update from Chris. Yeah, this is a great place for you to share what's going on in the community. You can also do it at mypalrivernow.com. Chris shares that the VISL action went on Saturday the 26th, and the Powell River Villa well picked up a 6-0 win over Westcastle. Yeah, scoring for the Villa were James Timothy with a hat trick, Jared Timothy and Tyler Cram, and the Villa will next play Saturday, October 3rd. That's this Saturday. They take on the Mid-Isle Mariners at 1:30 at Timber Lane Park. Thank you for that text, Chris. And of course, this is a great place to create community. 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That's what we do, create community on Coast FM. 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Text us now, 604-485-4207, to contribute live. 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

the Talking Heads. Burning down the house. And watch out. You might get what you're after if what you're after is AJ's afternoon drive, because I've been live with you for 3 hours. And it's time for me to hit the bricks. Yes, this has been the midday show, and I've been Noah in your radio. Time for me to go. AJ's afternoon will get you home from here, and don't fear, I'll be back. 12 to 3, you'll be with me Thursday this time, as tomorrow, the full day dedicated to a very special broadcast in partnership with Gord Downie's Foundation, dedicating our entire day to truth and reconciliation. So hopefully you'll still hang out as you go through. We'll have some special Indigenous artists on air for you, as well some of the greatest hits from the 70s, 80s, and 90s. Because, you know, that's what we do best. Yes. And now I leave you in the capable hands of Prince. Thank you for kicking it.

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It's Queen on 95.7 Coast FM. Hope your Tuesday's treating you well so far. I'm AJ here. Got a jam-packed show planned for you today. We're going to be talking about some really big updates that are coming for Powell River, including what's going on with the soccer league over here. We'll talk about that a little bit later. We're also going to be talking about the annual fall plague and how one of the biggest countries in the world is still so behind us in terms of technological advancements. That's all coming up later this afternoon on Coast FM.

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Your apartment or your house that get hit with the annual fall plague. It's just the worst, man. You got to walk around like you're living in a zombie movie, and it feels like one of the main cast members has been bitten. You get all paranoid. You get that

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I had to drive my girlfriend home from work today because she got hit hard, man, going through it right now. 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Let me know, 485-4207. It's funny, I was actually talking to Jordan about this earlier this morning, and he was saying that, oh, like, why don't you just go get the flu shot, which I am totally on board for, don't get me wrong, but I always forget about it, and honestly, even if I got it now, there's no way it's going to work immediately to stop, like, this certain instance, right?

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0: 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And the shortest river in Canada. 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
1: I'm Wiley Henderson. Powell River will recognize the National Day for Truth and Reconciliation tomorrow. An Every Child Matters National Day for Truth and Reconciliation Peace Walk event will mark the occasion. The walk begins at 2 p.m. at Dwight Hall and will head to Willingdon Beach Park. This will result in some temporary road closures in the area, including Marine Drive and Highway 101. The National Day for Truth and Reconciliation is observed every year on September 30th, honoring residential school survivors and Indigenous children who never returned home. All remaining Category 2 and 3 open fire prohibitions will be lifted in the Coastal Fire Center tomorrow. A ban on binary exploding targets, fireworks, burn barrels, controlled air incinerators, air curtain burners, and carbonizers is also lifted. BC Wildfire Service notes municipalities can impose different rules and advises people to check with local rules before lighting any open fire. There are no wildfires that are considered out of control by the BC Wildfire Service on Vancouver Island and the Sunshine Coast. BC Conservative interim leader Lorne Dirksen outlined his party's energy strategy as the provincial election campaign enters week two. Dirksen says a Conservative government would double liquefied natural gas production by 2032 and triple it by 2035.
2: We will deliver this by cutting red tape, faster permitting, faster approvals.
1: Premier David Eby was in Prince Rupert Monday, where he pledged to double critical metals and mineral exports in the next 5 years. And BC Green leader Emily Lowen said in Saanich Tuesday the Greens plan to achieve universal free child care coverage by 2031. A former Conservative MLA who crossed the floor to the NDP is dropping out of the provincial election campaign. Our provincial reporter Emily Joveski has more.
3: Amelia Boltby says she will not run for re-election in Penticton-Summerland. Boltby was elected as a BC Conservative in 2024, quit to sit as an independent, then joined the NDP in July. She says because she crossed the floor so recently, she's unable to run an effective campaign for the NDP in the October 24th snap election. She says she doesn't regret her decision to cross the floor and urged voters to support the NDP. Emily Joveski, Vista News, Victoria.
1: And American bans on some Canadian goods have come into effect. Executive orders were signed earlier this month, setting up the ban on certain alcoholic drinks, dairy, and motor vehicles. At this time, American officials say it's due to continued discrimination against U.S. commerce. On this side of the border, Ottawa has previously said their first priority remains protecting and supporting Canadian workers, farmers, families, and businesses from unjustified actions. Trade talks broke off last month.
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1: In sports, oh baby, hockey is back. We dropped the puck on the 2026-27 NHL season tonight, and the Vancouver Canucks begin their campaign on the road in a clash with the Edmonton Oilers. Tonight marks the beginning of the Manny Malhotra era for the Canucks as their new coach makes his debut behind the bench in tonight's game. Also tonight, an original six battle between the Montreal Canadiens and the Toronto Maple Leafs. And the MLB playoffs are underway with the wild card round. In today's earlier games, Atlanta beat Philadelphia 5-3, while the Chicago White Sox are on the field versus Houston. Still to come, the Boston Red Sox versus the New York Yankees, and the Chicago Cubs face the San Diego Padres.
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Have you heard about what's going on in the States right now? Losing their minds because their stores just got tap. Yeah, it's crazy. They've got like these big signs in their stores just basically flaunting this like, oh, hey, we've introduced this new thing. It's tap to pay. Try it out. It's this big, innovative thing. Meanwhile, over in Canada, like we've had this for years, right? This has got to be one of the most blatant examples of somebody copying our hard work and passing it off as theirs. It's Maxi Priest, close to you on Coast FM.

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Just want to give a big shout out to the Powell River Villa Soccer Club, man, just dominating over the weekend for the Vancouver Island Soccer League. Won 6-0 over Westcastle there. And scoring for Villa was James Timothy. He got 3 goals, Jared Timothy and Tyler Cram. Yeah, the Villa going up right now, pretty big in Powell River right now. They next play at home this Saturday, so go check them out. It's going to be a really wonderful time. They're going to be playing the Mid-Isle Mariners at 1:30 over at Timberline Park. You do not want to miss out on that. It's going to be an absolute joy, and it's also just really cool to have some local sports taking place in Powell River, aside from the Kings. Of course, we love those boys over here.

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